What a perfect song for this weather. The Drifters and Under the Boardwalk here at Nation Easy Radio. Yes, I fancy being under the boardwalk. Yes, much better than being on the M27. Welcome along to the show this morning. It's Kate here with your relaxing favourites. I've got Jennifer Rush on the way after Ordinary World. This is Duran Duran on Nation Easy.

Nation Easy Radio with relaxing favourites across the south for this Thursday, 28th of May. Chris de Burr then, and Missing You at 13 minutes after three. So on the way later on, we'll take a look at your entertainment stories, including a Doctor Who Christmas special, on or off. Also, what's happening on this very day in years gone by, including which bit of innovative tech went on sale this very day 16 years ago. You may well have had one, or perhaps still possess one yourself. And we'll also take a look at the birthdays as well. Right now, though, it's Stevie Wonder and My Cherie Amour at Nation Easy Radio.

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1: When your legs don't work like they used to before, and I can't sweep you off of your feet,